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22: Miami Valley weather.
23: Your Eagle Eye weather for your Monday calls for a mostly sunny sky and a little bit of a warmer start to your work week. High temperatures top you out in the middle and upper 80s. And for Tuesday, mostly sunny skies and air temperatures pushing 90 degrees. I'm Storm Center 7 meteorologist Nick Dunn for the Eagle.
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7: Your Eagle Eye weather for your Monday calls for a mostly sunny sky and a little bit of a warmer start to your work week. High temperatures top you out in the middle and upper 80s. And for Tuesday, mostly sunny skies and air temperatures pushing 90 degrees. I'm Storm Center 7, meteorologist Nick Dunn for the Eagle.
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29: Your Eagle Eye weather for your Monday calls for a mostly sunny sky and a little bit of a warmer start to your work week. High temperatures top you out in the middle and upper 80s. And for Tuesday, mostly sunny skies and air temperatures pushing 90 degrees. I'm Storm Center 7 meteorologist Nick Dunn for the Eagle.
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18: Your Eagle Eye weather for your Monday calls for a mostly sunny sky and a little bit of a warmer start to your work week. High temperatures top you out in the middle and upper 80s. And for Tuesday, mostly sunny skies and air temperatures pushing 90 degrees. I'm Storm Center 7 meteorologist Nick Dunn for the Eagle.
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12: Your Eagle Eye weather for your Monday calls for a mostly sunny sky and a little bit of a warmer start to your work week. High temperatures top you out in the middle and upper 80s. And for Tuesday, mostly sunny skies and air temperatures pushing 90 degrees. I'm Storm Center 7 meteorologist Nick Dunn for the Eagle.
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11: Your Eagle Eye weather for your Monday calls for a mostly sunny sky and a little bit of a warmer start to your work week. High temperatures topping out in the middle and upper 80s. And for Tuesday, mostly sunny skies and air temperatures pushing 90 degrees. I'm Storm Center 7 meteorologist Nick Dunn for the Eagle.
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2: Miami Valley weather. Your Eagle Eye weather for your Monday calls for a mostly sunny sky and a little bit of a warmer start to your work week. High temperatures topping out in the middle and upper 80s. And for Tuesday, mostly sunny skies and air temperatures pushing 90 degrees. I'm Storm Center 7 meteorologist Nick Dunn for the Eagle.
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0: 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Miami Valley weather.
11: Mostly sunny on this Monday. High temperatures near 88 degrees with the humidity staying in check. It's going to stay hot and more humid for the rest of the work week. I'm Storm Center 7 meteorologist Ryan Mirando for the Eagle.
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1: Miami Valley weather.
2: Mostly sunny on this Monday. High temperatures near 88 degrees with the humidity staying in check. It's going to stay hot and more humid for the rest of the work week. I'm Storm Center 7 meteorologist Ryan Mirando for the Eagle.
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0: is the Eagle, Dayton's 80 station. It's Todd. Good Monday to you. It's National Beans and Franks Day, and I can't think of the last time I actually had beans and franks, but I know when I was growing up, they were a favorite for lunch, for sure. Partly cloudy today with a high near 88, and we're looking at temperatures into the 90s throughout the week, so it's going to be another hot week here in the Miami Valley. Right now, it's 68 in the city.
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It's Todd. 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That's pretty cool. Well, you can win tickets to see John Waite and John Cafferty and the Beaver Brown Band. 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
1: Great Morning Drive continues for all of us in the Dayton area, maybe in Miami County, through Troy, Tip City, Piqua, I-70 through Clark County, moving well. Speaking of our interstates, I-75, 675, also in great shape this Monday morning. I'm Jake Magnano.

0: This is the Eagle, Dayton's 80 station. It's Todd, partly cloudy today with a high near 88. Right now it's 68 in the city. So here's a question. Are you one of those Barbie lovers? Like you just love Barbie so much, maybe you have a big Barbie collection? I saw this story this past weekend. The United States Postal Service, they released a new set of stamps. And it's, well, it has to do with Barbie. They released it during the National Barbie Doll Collectors Convention in Austin, Texas. The stamps are celebrating Barbie's 65-year legacy, showing her in 10 different career outfits, from surgeon to astronaut. And I had no idea that since 1959, she's represented over 250 careers. Wonder if anybody out there has every single Barbie career doll. That'd be quite the collection.
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2: 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I'm Jake Mack.
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9: It's July 13th, and today in 1985, the Live Aid concerts take place simultaneously in London and Philadelphia. Springsteen declined an invitation to play the concert. Word was he didn't think it was going to be a big deal. Plus, he had tied the knot 2 months earlier with Julianne Phillips. So, no Springsteen, but hey, the Hooters. July 13th, 1984, Eddie Van Halen joins Michael Jackson on stage to play Beat It for the first and only time. Eddie recorded the solo as a favor to Quincy Jones and didn't get paid for it. David Lee Roth didn't even know about the song until he heard it playing at a 7-Eleven. He was so shocked he forgot how long the hot dogs had been out, and he ate two.
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3: Miami Valley weather.
24: Mostly sunny on this Monday. High temperatures near 88 degrees with the humidity staying in check. It's going to stay hot and more humid for the rest of the work week. I'm Storm Center 7 meteorologist Ryan Miranda for the Eagle.
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The Totally Tubular Festival is going to be rolling into the Rose Music Center next month. 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

0: This is the Eagle Dayton's 80 station. It's Todd, partly cloudy today, high near 88. And get ready, it's going to be hot, hot, hot, hot all week. We're looking at temperatures in the low 90s. Right now it's 68 in the city. It's going to be a hot night, a hot weekend, a hot Montgomery County Fair. It kicks off tomorrow, of course, at the Montgomery County Fairground. It's the 174th Montgomery County Fair. Now, this is out there on Infirmary Road. Brand new this year, laser tag, bounce houses, and Fast Tracks Motocross. Well, that sounds fun. But, you know, the thing that people really enjoy at the fair is the food. And I came up with my top five fair foods. Number one's got to be funnel cake for sure. Number two, corn dog. Number three, kettle corn. Number four, cheese curds. Now, number five, I will admit I've never had, but apparently this is a favorite at the Ohio State Fair. And I got to try it. They're called a muddy pig. Any guesses? That's right. Chocolate-covered strips of bacon.
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7: Looks like we just had a crash minutes ago. This is going to be affecting you if you're coming out of Springboro into Miami Township. Northbound 75, just before the exit to Austin Boulevard. Looks like the right lane is blocked, so we have two lanes still open. Traffic's moving, but there is a slight delay. Give yourself a few extra minutes. I'm Jake Mag.
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13: Miami Valley weather.
14: Mostly sunny on this Monday. High temperatures near 88 degrees with the humidity staying in check. It's going to stay hot and more humid for the rest of the work week. I'm Storm Center 7 meteorologist Ryan Mirando for the Eagle.
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1: This morning here on the Eagle Morning Zoo, I've got three for you from Rick Springfield here on the Eagle.

This is the Eagle, Dane Zadie Station. It's Todd. We're looking for partly cloudy skies today with a high near 88. Right now it's 68 in the city. Coming to the Rose Music Center in September, it's Dawkin and Lita Ford. You can win tickets on our contest page at EagleDayton.com.

0: This is the Eagle, Dayton's 80 station. It's Todd. Partly cloudy today with a high near 88. Right now it's 68 in the city. I don't know about you, but I am no fan of snakes. That is my probably biggest phobia. I would say snakes, and then I'm claustrophobic. And I don't like tight spaces. But I saw this story kind of creep me out a little bit, and this is 100% nightmare material. Back on July 6th, just a week or so ago, there was a big typhoon that went through China. And the big story is the fact that this particular typhoon flooded and submerged a snake farm in this one part of the country. Nearly 900 snakes, including venomous cobras, escaped from the flooded snake farm. And I saw videos of cobras swimming around with their heads about a foot above the water, just looking for refuge or someone to bite. And that image will be burned in my memory for a very long time. Very scary.
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2: We have one problem right now. It's adding a few extra minutes onto our drive. This is for anybody taking northbound 75 coming out of Springboro into Miami Township. A reported crash just before the exit to Austin Boulevard. Police, looks like an ambulance here now. This is in the right shoulder, so no lanes are blocked. All three lanes of northbound 75 are moving. It's just sluggish through here. I'm Jake Magnum.
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5: Mostly sunny on this Monday. High temperatures near 88 degrees with the humidity staying in check. It's going to stay hot and more humid for the rest of the work week. I'm Storm Center 7 meteorologist Ryan Mirando for the Eagle.
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Dayton's 80 station. It's Todd. Of course, that was Rod Stewart, and we just got another stack of tickets to give away. See Rod Stewart down at Riverbend in August. 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

0: July traffic.
1: Just saw that issue minutes ago clear up on 75 North. It was an issue since a little after 6:30. 75 North just before Austin Boulevard. That crash was in the right shoulder. So we had slow traffic coming out of Springboro. We're back to normal here. Everywhere else on the interstates, no issues. I'm Jake Magnata.

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It's Todd. This Sunday, down at Riverbend Music Center, John Mellencamp will be in concert. It's the Dancing Words Tour, the greatest hits. 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

0: This is the Eagle, Dayton's 80 station. It's Todd. Partly cloudy today with a high near 88. It's going to be a hot week. Temperatures in the low 90s. That's what we're looking forward to. Right now, it's 68 in the city. The World Cup continues, and it's almost over. The final of the World Cup is this Sunday. And I've been watching religiously. I'm a big soccer guy. I played soccer in high school in Beaver Creek and played in college. And I saw this survey, and I feel like maybe I could do this. They surveyed 2,000 people, and 1 in 4 Americans said that they think that they could convert a penalty kick against a professional goalkeeper if the moment arrives. Like, if you're on the national team and it goes to penalty kicks to determine the tie, a quarter of us say that we could do that. I feel like I could do it. Only 26% of Gen X say they could do it. That's me. 12% of baby boomers say they could do it. The most confident, though, is Gen Z. Almost half think that they could convert a penalty kick against a professional goalkeeper in the World Cup. I'm not so sure about that.
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2: 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Eagle Eye traffic.
6: Well, we've only had one issue on the interstates this morning. That cleared up earlier this hour, and ever since then, traffic has been moving well on the interstates. Bright sunshine makes you have the sunglasses. Right now, we don't need any extra time, though. I'm Jake Magnus.
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1: Miami Valley weather.
2: Mostly sunny on this Monday. High temperatures near 88 degrees with the humidity staying in check. It's going to stay hot and more humid for the rest of the work week. I'm Storm Center 7 meteorologist Ryan Miranda for the Eagle.
3: 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In the morning! 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

is the Eagle, Dayton's 80 station. It's Todd. Good Monday to you. Partly cloudy today with a high near 88. Enjoy it because it's going to get even hotter throughout the week. We're looking at temperatures into the low 90s for the rest of the week. Right now it's 70 in the city. Let's get your morning rolling here on the Eagle.

This is the Eagle Dayton Tatey Station. It's Todd. Of course, that was John Waite, and he's going to be in concert down at the Taft Theater in October. We've got tickets for you to win on our contest page. Just go to EagleDayton.com.

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1: Don't have anything to mention right now for our Monday morning drive. Enjoy the commutes on any highways, I-75 through Dayton, 70 through Springfield, 675 in Beaver Creek. Everything is still looking good. I'm Jake Magnano. The

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0: This is the Eagle, Dayton's 80 station. It's Todd, partly cloudy today, high near 88. Right now it's 70 in the city. You know, sometimes on the holidays when I'm giving out greeting cards to my nieces or nephews, or maybe even for my wife, you know, Mary, I will give her a greeting card, maybe for a birthday, and I'll slide in a couple of lottery tickets, usually scratch-offs. And hopefully she wins. If she does, great. If not, no biggie. It was a lot of fun for that moment. But here's a great story about, I would say, is the son of the year. So there's this guy in Maryland. He bought mom some lottery tickets. And these were not scratch-offs. These were actual lottery tickets where he used her preferred numbers. And the next day, he discovers that they won $50,000. But here's the thing. He hadn't given the ticket to mom yet. Her birthday wasn't until the next month. This happened in May. So he actually sat on this secret for a good month or so. And then when he gave her birthday card, $50,000 lottery ticket. That's pretty cool. That is son of the year material, because I gotta be honest, if I won 50 grand, I don't know that mom would be getting that ticket.
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2: Everyone out on the interstates moving well, and if you're about to join the highways anywhere across the Miami Valley, we have no slowdowns, traffic stopped anywhere. There have been no accidents for quite some time this morning. I'm Jake Mack.
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20: Miami Valley weather.
21: Mostly sunny on this Monday. High temperatures near 88 degrees with the humidity staying in check. It's going to stay hot and more humid for the rest of the work week. I'm Storm Center 7 meteorologist Ryan Mirando for the Eagle.
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It's Todd, Tommy Two-Tone. He is a part of the Totally Tubular Festival coming to the Rose Music Center in August. 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

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It's time. Looking for partly cloudy skies today. High near 88. Right now it's 70. In the city, the Double Trouble Vision Tour is coming to Riverbend Music Center in August. That's Foreigner and Leonard Skinner. 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

0: Central, Dayton's 80 station. It's Todd. Partly cloudy today with a high near 88. 90s throughout the week. We're talking low 90s for the rest of the week and maybe some rain later in the week. So be on the alert for that. It's going to get hot. Right now it's 70 in the city. Stick around. Jenny Law, she's up next. And she's got a 52-minute commercial-free flight.
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2: 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Eagle Eye Traffic.
6: Haven't dealt with any major traffic issues this morning. Haven't had any problems reported for a little bit. Traffic on the interstates right now going to be moving well for your Monday morning drive to work. No accidents. I'm Jake Mag.
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7: 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Miami Valley weather.
8: Mostly sunny on this Monday. High temperatures near 88 degrees with the humidity staying in check. It's going to stay hot and more humid for the rest of the work week. I'm Storm Center 7 meteorologist Ryan Mirando for the Eagle.
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1: This is Andy Blaine. Did you guys catch the UFC fight on Saturday between Conor McGregor and Max Holloway? Wow, it was interesting, that's for sure. Good thing it wasn't on pay-per-view, because I think I would have felt a little bit cheated out of my money. I mean, the fight only lasted, what, 25 seconds before Conor McGregor got himself out by, you know, tearing up his ACL. Oh, not sure if he should take 5 years off and come back, but who knows? Maybe in another 5 years, he'll make another attempt. All the hits, all the time.
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2: Miami Valley weather.
3: Your Eagle Eye weather, bright sunshine out there today, lower humidity with highs into the upper 80s, tomorrow reaching 90 degrees for our Tuesday. I'm Storm Center 7 meteorologist Ryan Miranda for the Eagle.
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1: This is Andy Blaine. Are you guys going to the Montgomery County Fair this week? 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A few people want to go with me. 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That's my favorite part. 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
16: We've all seen it. 90 degrees on Monday, rain by Friday. 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
12: Miami Valley weather.
13: Your Eagle Eye weather. Bright sunshine out there today. Lower humidity with highs into the upper 80s. Tomorrow reaching 90 degrees for our Tuesday. I'm Storm Center 7 meteorologist Ryan Morando for the Eagle.
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A 52-minute commercial, free flights playing right now. Hey, if you have a specific hit from the 80s you're just dying to hear, then you gotta check out the free Eagle app. Use that Eagle open mic to tell us exactly what you want to hear.

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I'm Andy, the home of 52-minute commercial-free flights on now. 52 minutes, what can you get done in 52 minutes? I don't know. I like to think that I could eat a 52-ounce steak in 52 minutes. That's an ounce a minute. I could do that.

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1: This is Andy Blaine. Guys, I am recently 21. I turned 21 back in May, which means I'm new to the drinking scene in the Miami Valley. And I've been recently introduced to the concept of a happy hour, which might be the best thing since sliced bread. Let's be honest here. I need your recommendations for the best places to go for happy hour drinks. I'm talking half-price cocktails, dollar beers, anything. Give it to me. I need the recommendations. All the hits, all the time.
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14: Your Eagle Eye weather. Lots of sunshine through the rest of this Monday with the humidity staying in check. High near 88 degrees. Tomorrow morning for our Tuesday starts a little bit warmer in the upper 60s. I'm Storm Center 7 meteorologist Ryan Mirando for the Eagle.
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1: This is Andy Blaine, and guys, I think I'm ready for fall. I know that's blasphemous because we are still in the heart of summertime right now. It actually feels like it just started getting super hot. And that's part of the reason why. Another reason is because we have so many cool things to do during fall in the Miami Valley. We got pumpkin patches. 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Fall themes, I like it. And I like pumpkin scented candles. All the hits, all the time.
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1: Tuesday starts a little bit warmer in the upper 60s. I'm Storm Center 7 meteorologist Ryan Miranda for the Eagle.
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0: Station. This is Andy Blaine, and guys, I'm sorry that's all the time I have for you today. We're coming up on 2 o'clock, and I gotta get out of here. But no worries, I will be back tomorrow morning bright and early at 9 o'clock. So I will see you guys there. Until then, behave. Make sure you're hanging out with Nick and enjoying all those 80s hits for the rest of the day. All the hits, all the time.
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1: Miami Valley weather.
33: Your Eagle Eye weather, lots of sunshine through the rest of this Monday with the humidity staying in check. High near 88 degrees. Tomorrow morning for our Tuesday starts a little bit warmer in the upper 60s. I'm Storm Center 7 meteorologist Ryan Mirando for the Eagle.
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The Eagle, Dayton's greatest hits of the 80s. I'm Nick Roberts. What a hot week it's going to be again. I'm not looking forward to it. Sunshine, though, highs in the 80s and 90s with high humidity. Rumpke going to do early trash collection again this week.

0: Station. And Nick Roberts here on the drive home this afternoon. Well, Disney is planning a major rebuild of Space Mountain in Orlando. It would retract the entire ride. They would almost touch every single part. Changes to the wait lines and loading stations are also part of the plan. So I wonder if they're going to figure out a way to make the ride higher capacity so the lines aren't as long. I don't know how long it's going to be closed. They haven't said, but I'm sure it's going to be, a couple
1: of
0: years.
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6: 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And the Ohio Balloon Challenge Festival, that's going on in Middletown. 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
10: Your Eagle Eye weather. Lots of sunshine through the rest of this Monday with the humidity staying in check. High near 88 degrees. Tomorrow morning for our Tuesday starts a little bit warmer in the upper 60s. I'm Storm Center 7 meteorologist Ryan Mirando for the Eagle.
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Dayton's greatest hits of the 80s. I am Nick Roberts with 52 minutes commercial free. Remember Free Willy? My son used to love it when he was little. Well, they're talking about a remake.

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1: Good afternoon, and thank you for the ride on this Monday. Area freeways are accident-free at the moment. We have no unusual slowdowns. I'm Will Harris.

Eagles. Springfield's 80 station with Nick Roberts. Well, a guy was on a flight from Greece to Germany and the window was broken. Apparently he was partially sucked out. Oh my gosh, he was pulled through a broken window. His wife held his legs and other folks rushed and got him back inside the plane. Ugh. Let's go.

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1: You got Nick Roberts here this afternoon. Great to have you here today. Well, it's going to be another hot week in the Miami Valley. Temperatures are going to be in the 90s, and they're going to feel every bit of it. Very humid this week, too. And because of this, Rumpke is going to continue with early trash collection. So that means you got to have your stuff out the night before.
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2: We have a crash with cops on the scene at eastbound 35 and Steve Whalen Boulevard. So far, no slowdowns there. Also, a crash in Huber Heights, Brandt Pike, and Stonehurst Drive. I'm Will Harris.
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32: Miami Valley weather.
33: Your Eagle Eye weather, lots of sunshine through the rest of this Monday with the humidity staying in check. High near 88 degrees. Tomorrow morning for our Tuesday starts a little bit warmer in the upper 60s. I'm Storm Center 7 meteorologist Ryan Mirando for the Eagle.
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the Eagle Dayton Zadie Station. Congratulations to Lebanon high school baseball player Parker Dilhoff. He was drafted to the Cleveland Guardians.

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1: No problems on the freeways. Running accident free. No unusual delays. Have a crash in Huber Heights, Brant Pike, and Stonehurst. Also, Taywood Road in West Winger. I'm Will Harris.

Eagle, Dayton's 80 station. I am Nick Roberts, and I got 52 minutes commercial-free jamming right now for you. Well, Disney going to close Space Mountain temporarily. It's going to be a while, though. They're going to plan a massive rebuild of the ride. They're going to retrack every inch of that thing. Changes to the wait lines, loading stations are part of the plan, so the lines might be better as they figure out better ways to do it. No idea when it starts.

0: Andy.
1: And this is Nick Roberts on your drive home. Are you looking to buy a private jet? You have the money? Wouldn't that be great to have a private jet? Well, WWE is going to sell one of their private jets for $10,495,000. It seats 13, has Starlink, and they just refurbished the interior in 2023. If you got the money, you can buy yourself a jet.
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2: Traveling on the area freeways this afternoon will pose no problem. No accidents, no unusual slowdowns. A crash at Washington Township, East Ron and Marshall Road has cops and the fire department on the scene. And a crash at Taywood Road and West Winger Road. I'm Will Harris.
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28: 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The 174th Montgomery County Fair is going to be happening this week over on Infirmary Road. 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And the Ohio Balloon Challenge Festival, that's going on in Middletown. 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
0: Miami Valley weather.
1: Eagle Eye weather. Partly cloudy through tonight with a low of 67 degrees. On Tuesday, partly cloudy with a high of 91. I'm Chief Meteorologist Austin Chaney for the Eagle.
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Awards, we're featuring three songs from 1982. Song number one was Modern English and I Melt With You. Song number two is Van Halen. Here's Pretty Woman.

Eagle Dayton's greatest hits of the 80s. Nick Roberts with the drive at 5:52 minutes commercial free. Congratulations to Wright State outfielder Andrew Duncan. He was picked by the Pittsburgh Pirates in the MLB draft yesterday.

0: July traffic.
1: Traveling the freeways on this Monday afternoon, you're not going to have any slowdowns or accidents. You'll probably get to where you're going safely and on time. There's a crash in Harrison Township at North Dixie and Bartley Road. Fire department on standby. Cops are on the scene. And a crash in Washington Township, East Ron Road and Marshall Road. I'm Will Harris.
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Congratulations to UD Baseball's Michael Smith Jr., drafted by the San Diego Padres in the MLB draft yesterday.

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1: Nick Roberts, on your drive home this afternoon, well, rapper Drake placed a $1 million bet on Conor McGregor to beat Max Holloway at the UFC tournament over the weekend. Of course, if you've heard about it, Conor lost due to a knee injury in the first 70 seconds of the fight. So rapper Drake is out $1 million. He can afford it, right?
0: Eagle Eye traffic.
2: No problems on the area freeways. No accidents or slowdowns. Harrison Township cops still on the scene of an accident, North Dixie and Bartley Road, and a crash in Washington Township, East Ron Road, and Marshall has cops there as well. I'm Will Harris.
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0: 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This concludes this test of the emergency alert system. 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
9: Miami Valley weather.
10: Eagle Eye weather. Partly cloudy through tonight with a low of 67 degrees. On Tuesday, partly cloudy with a high of 91. I'm Chief Meteorologist Austin Chaney for the Eagle.
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Eagle, Dayton's greatest hits of the 80s with Nick Roberts in 52 minutes commercial free. We go through another heat wave here in the Miami Valley. Temps in the 90s all week long.

Eagle Dane's greatest hits of the 80s with Nick Roberts, and this heat wave going through the Miami Valley again. According to a survey, 65% of people are struggling to sleep because of this current heat wave. 86% say their homes are too hot.

Michael Dayton's greatest hits of the 80s with Nick Roberts and Disney planning a massive rebuild of Space Mountain in Orlando. They're going to retract the ride. They're almost going to touch every part of it, so it's going to probably be down a couple years maybe. They're going to also work on the wait lines and loading stations too.

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1: Well, Mr. Michael J is up next. He's going to continue 52 minutes commercial free. He's going to do that every hour all night long tonight. So if you're working second, a good way to keep cool is listen to all the cool songs that Michael's going to play. 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
0: 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It's the Eagles weekend preview. With what's happening around the Miami Valley, here's Michael J.
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9: We've all seen it. 90 degrees on Monday, rain by Friday. 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
22: Miami Valley weather.
23: Eagle Eye weather. Partly cloudy through tonight with a low of 67 degrees. On Tuesday, partly cloudy with a high of 91. I'm Chief Meteorologist Austin Chaney for the Eagle.
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o'clock, and it's the Eagle Dayton Daily Station. I'm Michael J. We just started a 52-minute commercial-free flight on your Monday night. Don't forget, still giving away tickets to Lynyrd Skynyrd and Foreigner. Going to be out at Riverbend. That's going to be on August 8th. The Eagle wants to send you for free. All you got to do is head on over to the contest page right now and sign up. 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

The Eagle, we are Dave's greatest hits of the 80s. I'm Michael J. 52-minute commercial-free flight. The 174th Montgomery County Fair going to be happening all this week over on Infirmary Road. That's in Dayton. They got rides, games, lots of fair food, pro wrestling, a rodeo, and new this year, laser tag and bounce house. It's pretty sweet, right? That fair is going to run through July 19th, and the Eagle Street team going to be out there.

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I'm Michael J. Home with 52-minute commercial-free flights is happening right now. We got a rumor that Disney is planning on rebuilding the massive Space Mountain ride in Orlando, Florida. Man, I love that ride. How cool?

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1: Hey, it's Michael J. Lots of concerts coming this summer throughout the Miami Valley. 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How about the Stray Cats coming August 10th? 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
0: 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It's the Eagles weekend preview. With what's happening around the Miami Valley, here's Michael J.
1: Here's a look at what's happening around the Miami Valley this week. The 53rd annual Mary Help of Christians Catholic Festival is going to be happening this weekend out in Fairborn. 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Hot air balloon competition with live music, carnival, car show, skydiving demonstrations, the balloon blow, and fireworks. Friday 5 to 10:30 and Saturday 4 to 10:30. 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
18: Miami Valley weather.
19: Eagle Eye weather. Partly cloudy for Tuesday with a high of 91 degrees. Same story into Wednesday. Partly cloudy and hot. Low 90s. I'm Chief Meteorologist Austin Chaney for the Eagle.
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